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0: The sibling trio, the Womack Sisters, have a self-titled album coming out next Friday, the 14th. That was Chauffeur, written about their time spent being Uber drivers. I think that's pretty cool. Even cooler, they are Sam Cooke's granddaughters. Their parents performed as Womack and Womack, and their uncle was Bobby Womack. Bab Kennedy to kick off 10 o'clock here on WNRN. Coming up in the next set, we'll get to the Red Clay Strays, some Wolf Alice, and New Fruition before 10:30, so hang tight.
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0: Label mates with the Womack Sisters is Jalen Naganda. They're both signed to Daptone Records. His new album is Doctrine of Love. 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

Pittsburgh singer-songwriter Kells has cultivated a following from the ground up with the release of her debut EP, Dirty Blues Princess. 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

0: Bonjour.
1: Pittsburgh singer-songwriter Kells has cultivated a following from the ground up with the release of her debut EP, Dirty Blues Princess. The lead single, Gone, is this week's free weekly download.

0: I like the title of this new song. You're going to need a little music. Yard Act with New Beginnings on WNRN to go along with Camp's Let Things Go. Last year's Somewhere is the EP where you'll find that Camp tune. It's WNRN. I'm Bob Misalgo. Thank you for joining us as we work our way towards this weekend. In Newport News, you can find WNRN at 102.5. Alabama Shakes coming back later on this hour on A Decade of Difference. Looking forward to that. But we've got lots of good stuff in between. Beck's new album is going to be called Ride Lonesome, coming out in September. We'll hear the title track from that one. We'll also hear a new tune featuring Lucky Day, Tank and the Bangas, coming up next on WNRN.
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0: Brandon Flowers, the front man of The Killers, doing his own thing on the new album Thrasher that's coming out on August 21st. That was Plans. Face Down in the Moment by Nathaniel Rateliff and the Night Sweats, and Hail Mary by Dan Kroll. That's off the new album Winning Streak. It comes out in October. I've got Cage the Elephant coming up just after the break.
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0: That's the Linda Lindas off their latest album, Gotta Get Out, that comes out on August 28th. We heard Burning Out. Wilco with Someone to Lose, and I'm Gonna Let You Call Me Baby from Grey Delisle and Les Green on listener-supported independent music radio, WNRN.
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0: That's the live in-studio performance of Poor Jenny from Holy Ghost Tent Revival, now performing as Moves. 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
5: 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It's Jeff Sweatman. Good afternoon. 2012, the theme all this week on all of our features in honor of WNRN's 30th anniversary. And I love how we can tie in some new covers to that theme, like we've pretty much done all week. And Flea has this new solo album you may have heard about. The bass player from the Red Hot Chili Peppers, his debut solo album, Honora. It's named after his great-great-grandmother. He told her incredible survival story among many fascinating stories in a recent World Cafe interview. They've already played it twice this year, and you can find it at worldcafe.org. But great to have Flea out with his own record this year, and he covers Frank Ocean on it. Thinking About You was the platinum single from Frank Ocean's landmark debut 2012 album, Channel Orange. Let's play both versions back-to-back on Take Two at Two.

0: Sylvanesso out with a new album September 11th, and as you can hear, a new sound. Hot Slob is the track on WNRN. We heard Los Lobos, Evangeline, and Tiny Habits, Anything You Was. As we mentioned, WNRN presents their upcoming show in Charlottesville in November. Sylvanesso out with a full band this fall, usually just a duo, but they're doing two shows at the 930 Club in D.C. October 5th and 6th. Thanks for listening in Charlottesville at 91.9 FM. We're on in Virginia's capital of Richmond at 88.5 and the nation's capital at WNRN.org or the WNRN app. We'll continue our remembrance of Jerry Garcia and the Days Between with a live one from the Grateful Dead from October of 94 in the next set.
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0: It's been almost a decade since World Cafe first met Devin Gilfillian. Originally from Philly, he moved to Nashville and caught our ear with his social consciousness, rootsy melodies, and soulful grooves. Gilfillian returns to the show for a mini-concert playing songs from his new album called Time Will Tell. It's Devin Gilfillian on the next World Cafe.
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0: Shaky Graves from his new album Fondness, Etc. Time flies. WNRN presents Shaky Graves with Joby Riccio at the Jefferson Theater in Charlottesville December 7th. And we heard LP, Lost on You. It's Jeff Sweatman. I've got a live one coming up on Live at 5. I'm a longtime fan of Sade. I've only recently discovered it was actually a band the whole time. Out of the UK, they're being inducted into the Rock and Roll Hall of Fame later this year. And in 2012, which is the year we're highlighting all this week on all of our features for WNRN's 30th anniversary, they released a live CD and DVD set recorded in California the year before. We'll hear a surprisingly rockin' version of No Ordinary Love, which is a song that made it onto Rolling Stone's 500 Best Songs of All Time list. So we look forward to that. On Live at 5 this evening, between now and then, Commonwealth music coming up from John Robert, and we'll let you know when he's playing a couple of high-profile gigs in Virginia soon.
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0: Commonwealth music now from John Robert out of Edinburgh, Virginia. 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He's starting to break big nationwide, playing at Iron Blossom in Richmond in September, also doing Dead Air 5 with WNRN at Jefferson Center in Roanoke, August 22nd. More than 20 Commonwealth artists doing more than 20 Grateful Dead-related tunes. Very special night to benefit WNRN. You can get tickets now at wnrn.org/deadair. Here's Did It Just Because.

0: Matter of Taste, Tyler Ball Game on WNRN, listener-supported independent music radio. Whiskey Cherry was Clover County and Did It Just Because, new from John Robert, Commonwealth Music out of Edinburgh, Virginia. He'll be one of more than 20 Commonwealth artists doing Dead Air 5 August 22nd at the Jefferson Center in Roanoke. You still can get tickets at WNRN.org/deadair. Proceeds benefit NRN. We've just added a few more artists to the bill. Almond Flowers, David Schultz, C. Burroughs. So we hope you can be a part of it. And, you know, the Grateful Dead covered a lot of songs during their time, and so some of these are actually covers of covers kind of deal. Anything Grateful Dead related is fair game at Dead Air, and we're up to Dead Air 5 in our ongoing series. We've done a concert in Charlottesville and Lynchburg and Richmond and in Norfolk, and now it is Roanoke's turn. Thanks for listening from the Blue Ridge to the Bay. We're on in Roanoke now at 99.5 FM. And again, those tickets and the updated lineup information is all at WNRN.org/deadair.
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0: There's a great quote from Wesley Schultz, the frontman of the Lumineers, back in a 2005 edition of The Collegian, which is the student newspaper at the University of Richmond, where he would end up graduating. He says, "If you believe in yourself and enjoy yourself on stage, then your music will be appreciated. Good music is contagious." And the Lumineers would release their self-titled debut in 2012, would go on to sell 3 million copies worldwide. We'll hear a track from it as we continue our look back at 2012 all this week, especially on our features in honor of WNRN's 30th anniversary. First, let's yip yip yow with Caroline Rose on NRN.

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3: 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I'm Jeff Sweatman. Good evening. 2012 week in progress for WNRN's 30th anniversary, highlighting tracks related in some way to 2012 all this week on all of our features. And I've been a fan of Sade Adu since I first heard her voice. And all these years I've thought, you know, Sade was, you know, her name and her band and everything all in one, like Cher or Sting or whatever. Turns out it was a band, and they thought of it as a band this whole time. And maybe everybody else was just confused. But they are being inducted as a band into the Rock and Roll Hall of Fame later this year. And back in 2012, they released Bring Me Home Live 2011, which was a CD-DVD set recorded in California. Let's play No Ordinary Love. Amazing guitar solo in this song, but it made it onto Rolling Stone's 500 Best Songs of All Time list. And now a live version for you on Live at 5.

Pittsburgh singer-songwriter Kells has cultivated a following from the ground up with the release of her debut EP, Dirty Blues Princess. The lead single, Gone, is this week's free weekly download.

0: 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Aretha Franklin, I Never Loved a Man the Way I Love You, and Dan Kroll, Hail Mary, new album from him out in October. Well, we hear all kinds of new releases every Saturday night, 6 to 8 p.m. Desiree Moses curates 2 hours of all new tunes on New Love Mixtape, supported by Chrysler Museum, presenting Mixtape First Thursdays in Norfolk, and by Plan 9 Music in Richmond and Charlottesville. You'll hear Susanna Hoffs of the Bangles, Tame Impala with the new one, and Daniel Ponder among the highlights for this weekend's edition. If you missed the last show or the one before, you can check those out whenever you'd like at WNRN.org/on-demand. I've got the new U2 single next.
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0: A new track from the Womack Sisters and Commonwealth music from a Harrisonburg band, Who Shot John, on the way. 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

dream I had, though rather hard to keep. 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

0: hypotheticals. It's Lake Street Dive here on World Cafe. Also, Goose with Your Direction. Coming up, two live performances from The Vault, including Lucinda Williams and a guy who once featured her on a solo album that also included Metallica. That's a tease. We're back in a moment on World Cafe.
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4: 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That's Victor Wooten and the Wooten Brothers on August 7th at Lime Kiln Theater in Lexington.
0: Welcome back. It's World Cafe, live from the archives. We're in the vault pulling out live recordings from bands and artists who have visited over the years, and we're so glad you could hang out. Feel free to inspect the tapestry and our beautiful handcrafted rug. We don't have a rug. It's okay. As promised, Lucinda Williams and a artist to be named later. We'll pay that off in a moment. But first, his Lucinda, recorded for the cafe, Get Right With God.

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2: Genre-bending singer-songwriter Devin Gilfillian was about to hit the stage when he found out his dad had had a heart attack. Thankfully, his father ended up being all right, but the moment stayed with Devin. He'd end up writing this song about that experience called Glad to Be Here.
3: 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Glad to be here.
2: Glad to Be Here is one of the standouts from Gilfillian's new album, Time Will Tell. He tracked it in his adopted hometown of Nashville at the iconic RCA Studio A. Devin's become one of our favorite guests over the last decade here on the show. Today, he joins us for a live performance featuring songs from Time Will Tell. It's Devin Gilfillian coming up. I'm Kaleo. This is World Cafe.
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2: From NPR, it's World Cafe. Hey, I'm Kaleo. It was almost a decade ago when Devin Gilfillian made his first appearance on the cafe. Back then, he was an aspiring singer-songwriter from Philadelphia who'd made the move down to Nashville. Since then, he's established himself as a can't-miss live performer with three albums under his belt, including a song-for-song cover record of Marvin Gaye's What's Going On. Devin's latest continues his exploration of rock, soul, R&B, and country on Time Will Tell, a record Gilfillian says he's been waiting his whole life to make, and he certainly picked an epic place to do it, RCA Studio A in Nashville. Today, he joins us in a place he's gotten quite familiar with over the years, our humble digs in Philadelphia, to play songs from Time Will Tell. Always nice to have an old friend back in studio, and these performances hit the spot. Here's Devin Gilfillian with IRL on World Cafe.

0: In studio, Devin Gilfillian. Song is Hold On, Hourglass. It is from his latest album, which is out now, called Time Will Tell. Devin out on tour this fall with John Mook and Snack Time, slated as openers. See if he's stopping by your neck of the woods. Huge thanks to Devin and the band. We're back in a minute with more World Cafe.
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0: Welcome back. It's World Cafe. Thanks again to Devin Gilfillian. New album is called Time Will Tell. It's available now. And that session, you can find video of it at worldcafe.org. The band was smoking. Hat tip to our executive producer, Bruce Warren, and our line producer, Will Loftus, for their work on the session. This song was the watershed moment for Brandi Carlile that changed everything. From 2018's By the Way, I Forgive You, here's The Joke.

0: What is it about adding a number to a thing? I was on vacation and there was a sign outside the sauna that said sauna 6000. Adding that number made it way more interesting, which is why I am curious about that song, because it's not called High Hopes. It's called High Hopes 3000. See what I mean? That is new music from Tucker Pillsbury, who, yeah, obviously doesn't use that as his stage name. He goes by Role Model. And that's a song from the new album, Chuck Timely and the Hourglass, which, once again, I got questions about that name. You too? Get in line. Up next, two people with real names you think they were fake when we get back to World Cafe.
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0: Welcome back to World Cafe. So, confession, my name's Kaleo. Not a great radio name. You see it, you got no idea how to pronounce it. You hear it, a 50-50 chance of spelling it wrong on the first letter. So when you get names like Sam Fender and Olivia Dean, you're like, those are stage names. But no, they're just British. That's their actual names, Olivia Dean and Sam Fender. And they wrote this song called Rain Me In.
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0: Weezer putting the wraps on this hour with We Might As Well Be Strangers. That is from their new record, The Gold Album. Appreciate you listening, and thanks to all of our affiliates across the country who make this show possible. We produce this program from WXPN at the University of Pennsylvania in Philadelphia, and we'll do it again real soon. I'm Kaleo. 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